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three sounds. Gene Harris at the piano and Witchcraft. This is included in an album on Blue Note titled Blue Note Plays Sinatra. And that's a great version. Mm-hmm. Getting us started here for this hour of jazz. I'm Tony Mowad. Up next is Mark Alf playing guitar. His group consists of David Hazeltine playing piano and Peter Washington on bass and Louis Nash on drums. That's a marvelous ensemble. This is called Ballad for Bertrand.

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Dave Grusin and Comes Once in a Lifetime. Dave Grusin, who has produced so many great albums, produced this one. It's The Very Thought of You, Jazz for Lovers. Before that, Mark Elf and Ballad for Bertrand. I'm Tony Moa. Let's give a listen to Kenny Burrell, who plays guitar and sings on this one.

Keyboardist Joe Sample began playing at age 5. While studying piano in college, he formed a group called the Swingsters, modeled on Art Blakey's Jazz Messengers. Joe Sample left school before graduating, choosing to embark on a career that ran into the mid-2010s. He was a pioneer of the electric keyboard. Hear the music of Joe Sample on Jazz PHX on KJZZ 91.5 HD2, Phoenix.

Gene Harris once again, this time featuring his daughter, Nikki Harris. And we heard her sing, "Please Send Me Someone to Love."

Etta Jones and the classic interpretation of Don't Go to Strangers, a huge hit for Etta Jones. Frank West was the flute player and Skeeter Best on guitar. Before that, Chick Corea, Gary Burton. The song we heard was Bud Powell. It's a brand new album by them. The album is titled The New Crystal Silence. I'm Tony Moa. Let's conclude this hour with one done by Pequito de la Vera and the Peanut Vendor.

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Kenny Dorham with It Might As Well Be Spring. Not really, huh? It's definitely summer here in Arizona. Good evening, I'm Blaze Lantana, and here's Brazilian singer and pianist Eliane Elias with Happiness, A Felicidade, and then we'll hear Wynton Marsalis on the trumpet from Marsalis Plays Monk, and some new music coming your way here at Jazz PHX. Here's Eliane Elias.

It don't mean a thing if it ain't got that swing. Ivy Anderson with Johnny Hodges on the sax. Some true Americana for you, Duke Ellington and his orchestra. Before that, Wynton Marsalis doing Thelonious from his album Marsalis Plays Monk. And I started with Brazilian singer and pianist Eliane Elias doing A Felicidade. Good evening, I'm Blaze Lantana. Are you all ready for the 4th of July? Or are you just laying low? I'm glad you're here with me digging some jazz now. Here's a local artist I thought you would enjoy, and that's George Benson. Here he is doing Moody's Mood from his weekend in London. And then we'll hear the latest from Kenny Barron, So Many Lovely Things. Now, this was recorded back in the 90s at a jazz festival in Wales, live in Brecon. And they just released it. So Kenny Barron coming up right after George Benson on Jazz PHX.

podium. Come on in, man, and you can blow now if you want to win.

Oh yeah, that's the Duke Ellington Orchestra doing Perdido on Jazz PHX and nothing more American than Duke Ellington. Before that, Kenny Barron from his brand new release, So Many Lovely Things. That's from a concert recorded back in the 90s in Brecon. It's called Live in Brecon. And George Benson started the set with Moody's Mood for Love from Weekend in London. I'm Blaze Lantana. Are you ready for the 4th of July? Did you get today off? Are you headed out of town? I have all these questions for you. But here's Miles Davis from Relaxin' Miles and John Coltrane, Red Garland at the piano, Paul Chambers bass, Philly Joe Jones at the drums. It's an all-American band on Jazz PHX. And then singer Roderick Harper, he's got a brand new release. Here's Miles.

using words, create melodies. I love to swing, make that toe tap and hip hop thing. It brings me joy when a song that I sing to your heart. Music explores, release all of those deep thoughts. Sometimes when you're having a hard day, or when you're about to lose faith, a song will come on, put a smile on your face. 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

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Music explores. 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

0: face.
1: Yeah, Roderick Harper, put a smile on your face. On Jazz PHX. I'm Blaze Lantana. Good to be here with you. Before Roderick Harper, we heard Miles Davis and John Coltrane with their all-American band doing It Could Happen to You. Good evening. It's a great night to be digging some jazz, the American art form. And here's pianist Ted Rosenthal working with the late, great clarinetist Ken Poplawski doing Sunny Side Up. This is from a new release called The Good Old Days on Jazz PHX. And then it's time for an hour of Arizona talent. We'll hear Chris Ross's latest release, Jeff Libman's release, Joe Corral, lots more this hour. It's all your friends and neighbors coming up on Jazz PHX for my final Friday. First, Ted Rosenthal and Ken Poplawski on KJazz.

That's Chris Ross doing Speak No Evil, Eric Rasmussen on the alto, and Dave Henning at the piano, and that's Corner Pocket, recorded live at the Ravenscroft. Chris Ross, the bass player and band leader, and that's his album, Corner Pocket. And this hour, it's all Arizona talent, and here's guitarist Jeff Libman working with Mike Coker doing And I Love Her. This is from his Strange Beauty album. And then we'll hear flutist Joe Corral from his Groovin' Higher on Jazz PHX. All Arizona musicians for you this hour.

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That is Mike Coker. Mike is the director of jazz studies at ASU, and that's his album, Spiffy. Don Moyo playing the drums, and before that, flutist Joe Corral did If You Could See Me Now from his Groovin' Higher, and guitarist Jeff Libman did And I Love Her from his album Strange Beauty. This hour, all Arizona talent for you on Jazz PHX. You know, you can listen on the radio at KJZZ 91.5 HD2 Phoenix, and you can listen online anywhere in the world at jazzphx.org. Here's Judy Roberts. Now, Judy was a snowbird for a while. These days, she doesn't make it down from Chicago, but here she is with her husband, Greg Fishman, on sax. Here they are doing Take Five, Judy Roberts at the piano, and then we'll hear Young Sounds of Arizona on KJazz.

Oh, yeah. Young Sounds of Arizona. How about that? That is young talent from right here in the state of Arizona playing for you. The album is called The Heat of the Day. That's the title cut. And before that, Judy Roberts, Take Five. Judy singing and playing piano on that with Greg Fishman on sax. Good evening. I'm Blaze Lantana. I'm glad you tuned into some jazz tonight. And here's John G. Willis from his album, Kinda Love. This is Spillin' the Salt. And he has Beth Lederman at the piano and Don Moyo at the drums. John G. Willis is a singer and bass player. We'll hear him and then the Hot Club of Prescott featuring the late, great guitarist, Jack Peterson. Here's John G. Willis, Spillin' the Salt. All Arizona talent this hour.

That is pianist, band leader, composer Beth Lederman doing things ain't what they used to be with our own, the late great saxophonist Paul Anderson playing with her on that, Mike King bass, Emerson Laffey drums, all Arizona talent there. And before that, the Hot Club of Prescott with the late great guitarist Jack Peterson, Laura's Medley from the Jazz Grill. And I started with John G. Willis from his album Kinda Love. Well, here's trumpeter Mike Vax. Now, Mike is from Arizona these days. He lives and works out of Prescott, but here he's got a friend along with him who isn't an Arizona talent, and that's Clark Terry. We'll hear them do the Creole Love Call on Jazz PHX, your modern jazz connection.

That is the twin tenors, Adam Roberts and Dave Schmidt together, and Dave Henning at the piano, Ben Hedquist bass, Ryan Anthony drums, a double sax led quintet for you, and that's all Arizona talent. Now here's an Arizona talent who worked for many years with the Basie

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That's Bill Moyo on guitar, Stretton, from his album Try This. And before that, we heard Stan Sorensen on guitar doing his tune, Caravanistan. Good evening, I'm Blaze Lantana, and I started that set with Dennis Roland from Rhyme, Rhythm, and Reason. Well, here's a vocalist, a star vocalist here in Arizona, and that's Diana Lee. Here she is doing all blues, and then we'll hear the Gypsy Band from here, Zazu, doing Romantic Voyage on Jazz PHX. I'm glad you found us here at KJZZ 91.5 HD2 Phoenix. Here's Diana Lee.

That is the band Zazu doing Romantic Voyage. The album's called The Soul of Paris. Arizona musicians for you, and before that, Arizona vocalist Diana Lee from her album Mentor did All Blues. Good evening, I'm Blaze Lantana. It's the fireworks. Are you ready? I don't know. It's going to be happening, so get your canines, you know, calmed down, I guess. Well, here's Nicole Pesci, a phenomenal pianist from here in Arizona, and then her bandmate, Renee Patrick, singing L-O-V-E. Here's Nicole Pesci at the piano with the In Crowd on Jazz PHX. Coming up, some Gene Ammons. By the way, Gene Ammons is not a local talent, but I was just in the mood to hear it.

Gene Ammons with the Happy Blues. I hope you have the Happy Blues tonight. And before that, local talent Renee Patrick singing L-O-V-E and Nicole Pesce at the piano on The In Crowd. Good evening, I'm Blaze Lantana. It's a great night to be digging some good jazz. I'm glad you could join me, and jazz is here for you 24 hours a day. And coming up, lots of patriotic-sounding music. We'll hear When Johnny Comes Marching Home, Ray Charles doing America the Beautiful, Eddie Harris with the Freedom Jazz Dance. So a lot of good music coming your way here at KJZZ 91.5 HD2, Phoenix. Here's trumpeter Gabriel Mark Hasselbeck with Blues on My Mind. Have a great evening.

When Johnny Comes Marching Home, B3 Maestro Jimmy Smith on jazzphx.org, celebrating the 250th anniversary of our nation's birth a day early, since I won't be here tomorrow. I'm Michelle Robbins, paying tribute to this great country with music throughout the night. I'll let you know where you can see the best fireworks and a drone alternative as well. And no one sings America the Beautiful better than Brother Ray Charles on Jazz PHX.

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jazz whenever you want it at jazzphx.org with Conga a la Americana from Harold Lopez Nusa, and doing the Freedom Jazz Dance with saxophonist Eddie Harris. Happy 4th of July. I'm Michelle Robbins with Night Moods. And where are you going to watch the fireworks tomorrow night? Well, there's plenty of places to visit. There are four top places, one in Phoenix, Mesa, Tempe, and Scottsdale. Fabulous Phoenix 4th at Steele Indian School Park, free event from 6 to 10. The Arizona Celebration of Freedom in Mesa, billed as the coolest Independence Day celebration in America, that'll take place at the Mesa Convention Center and Amphitheater. And then Tempe 4th of July celebration at Tempe Town Lake, and Scottsdale's 4th of July celebration hosted inside the air-conditioned West World of Scottsdale. Just a few of the many places that will be having fireworks and celebrating our 250th anniversary, fabulous 4th of July. And here's some DAP to go with that. Sharon Jones and the DAP Kings, This Land Is Your Land on Jazz PHX. This-

jazzphx.org with Battle Hymn of the Republic from Gene Harris on the 88s. I'm Michelle Robbins with Night Moods. We were talking earlier about some places to go see fireworks, but if you want a high-tech alternative so you don't have to have all that noise, head to the Goodyear Ballpark on the 4th of July from 6 to 9. It's a free event. They'll have, of course, live music and food, but then they're going to have a massive patriotic drone light show in the sky. Should be pretty cool. Might be very red hot and new. Who knows? Here's brother Jimmy McGriff and his dream team, including David Fathead Newman on sax on Jazz PHX.

Ron Martin, on Freedom Highway.

something we all should be striving for, equality. That's from Dave Holland's Dream of the Elders, sung by Cassandra Wilson. And the Staple Singers with Freedom Highway. Mavis was just in town playing the MIM Music Theater last Thursday, the 25th. Keeping the message on freedom, here's Bobby Broom on guitar from his new album dedicated to the late Sonny Rollins, Notes of Thanks, and the Freedom Suite on KJZZ 91.5 HD2 Phoenix, a service of Rio Salado College.

John Brown's Body on Jazz PHX, recorded in 1962 by tenor saxophonist Gene Ammons and Sonny Stitt, reimagining the traditional Civil War folk song. A swinging, blues-drenched groove is what they did with it. John Brown actually was a radical American abolitionist who became a pivotal

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Sweet Dreams and Amazing Grace headline our next set of jazz on Night Moods. I'm Michelle Robbins, celebrating the weekend and the 4th of July on jazzphx.org.

Amazing Grace, performed by saxophonist Grace Kelly on jazzphx.org. I'm Michelle Robbins with one more 4th of July celebration to tell you about. It's in Gilbert at Gilbert Regional Park. It's a free event. Going to be a lot of high-energy live cover bands, a state-of-the-art drone light show, and of course they're also doing traditional fireworks as their finale. So there you go. Many suggestions this hour of where you can see some fireworks. Up next, the middleweight champion of the tenor saxophone, Hank Mobley, and The Best Things in Life Are Free on Jazz PHX.

Pianist Bill O'Connell and A Change Is Gonna Come on Jazz PHX. And Dee Alexander singing with the Chicago Soul Jazz Collective, A Town Called Mercy. I'm Michelle Robbins. Thanks so much for listening tonight. Wherever you end up celebrating the nation's 250th, please, please stay safe. Brian Houston continues the patriotic party with some late night jazz. This is KJZZ 91.5 HD2 Phoenix, a service of Rio Salado College. Have a fabulous 4th of July weekend.

One for Daddy-O, Cannonball Adderley. That's from his album, Something Else. Miles Davis and Art Blakey are in support. Good evening. You're listening to Jazz PHX on KJZZ 91.5 HD2, Phoenix. I'm Brian Houston. Glad to be with you. Hope you're prepared for a great holiday weekend. Thanks for joining me for Late Night Jazz. A terrific lineup of artists is ahead. New Stacey Kent is in this hour. Bria Schoenberg's latest is in this first set. Brass is the trumpeter's release. She's leading pianist Luther Allison in a standard. Brad Meldow is in the middle. He plays Dream. Vocalist Roderick Harper gets things started. From his album Confidence, here's Look Into Your Eyes. Jazz 24 hours a day, every day. 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

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On Jazz PHX, that's Bria Schoenberg. Brass is her album. Jerry Allen and Kurt Rosenwinkel are on a newly released album. A Lovesome Thing was recorded live in Paris in 2012. Jerry Allen passed away before she and guitarist Kurt Rosenwinkel could repeat the performance in a studio setting. The duo plays a Gershwin tune. Baritone saxophonist Brian Landris plays one from Just When You Think You Know, his latest. Dave Stryker is his guest. Brian Landris leads Continuance. Vocalist and Arizona artist Gaynell Hodge is up first. From his album, What Is This Thing Called? Jazz. It's What Is This Thing Called Love? 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

Embraceable You, Jerry Allen and Kurt Rosenwinkel, A Lovesome Thing, is their new release. 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I'm Brian Houston. Hope you're feeling good this 4th of July weekend. Great to have you listening along with me tonight. Stacey Kent is just ahead. She's performing the title track from her new album. Houston Person starts this short set. With him is vibraphonist Steve Nelson and pianist John DiMartino. Houston Person leads The Second Time Around. This is jazzphx.org and KJZZ 91.5 HD2, Phoenix.

A Time for Love, Stacey Kent, from her new album of the same title. Thelonious Monk opens next hour. Stay with me for more late-night jazz on Jazz PHX. Dave Stryker's latest ends this first hour. Jared Gold plays the organ on the album Blue Fire, the Van Gelder Session. Dave Stryker leads Summer Night. 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

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I'm Brian Houston. Happy Independence Day. Thanks for sticking around for more late night jazz. Glad you're enjoying the sounds. The Guitar Renegades are part of this hour's mix. The Dizzy Gillespie All-Star Alumni Big Band is in this next set. James Moody and Slide Hampton are part of the group on a track from the album Things to Come. Trumpeter Joe Magnarelli's latest is in the middle. Steve Davis is in support. From his album Decidedly So, Joe Magnarelli leads Jimmy's Blues. Carmen McRae opens. She's with the WDR Big Band on this 1989 recording. Carmen McRae sings In Walked Bud. 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

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Now, it's the latest from Tierney Sutton and Tamir Hendelman. It's the title track of their album, Spring. 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

Spring, to Ernie Sutton and Tamir Hendelman from their album of the same title. 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Hope your holiday weekend is off to a good start. Tenor saxophonist Ron Burris and multi-instrumentalist Marco Silva are on the way. Guitarist Mimi Fox also plays on the album Ron Burris Meets Marcos Silva. Vocalist Cynthia Scott is also ahead. John DiMartino and saxophonist Wayne Escofori are on her album, Dream for One Bright World. Cynthia Scott sings Just a Rumor. Dexter Gordon leads off. With Sonny Clark in support, Dexter Gordon leads I Guess I'll Hang My Tears Out to Dry. This is jazzphx.org and KJZZ 91.5 HD2 Phoenix.

Just a rumor, just a lark, just an arrow's dream.

Record MA, Ron Burris and Marcos Silva. Ron Burris meets Marcos Silva is their latest. This is Jazz PHX. I'm Brian Houston. Thanks for staying up late with me tonight. You can hear jazz 24 hours a day, on air at KJZZ 91.5 HD2, online and on your phone. The Guitar Renegades is a five-guitar quartet led by Christian Perez. From their new album, How Many Guitars Does It Take?, here are the Guitar Renegades with Minor Swing. This is KJZZ 91.5 HD2, Phoenix, a service of the Maricopa Community Colleges.

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1: Janice Siegel on the vocal, Yaron Gershovsky at the piano, from this recent release called The Colors of My Life. With Every Breath I Take, the tune there. Janice Siegel and Yaron Gershovsky both work together a lot with the vocal group Manhattan Transfer. She one of the four voices and he at the piano. I'm Scott Hanley here with Sounds on the Radio with Win Pungsicoren up next at the trumpet from the release Time Has Changed. This is Theme for Ernie.

Known as the middleweight champion of the tenor saxophone, Hank Mobley was one of the defining voices of hard bop. A founding member of the Jazz Messengers and a cornerstone of Blue Note Records, Mobley performed with Miles Davis, Lee Morgan, Horace Silver, and Art Blakey. His recordings continue to inspire new generations of saxophonists, and his albums like Soul Station, Roll Call, and Workout remain essential listening for anyone exploring the golden age of hard bop. Here's saxophonist Hank Mobley on KJZZ 91.5 HD2 and JazzPHX.org.

Jackie Allen from her release The Men in My Life, joined by John Mulder on guitar, and a very chill rendition of Come Fly With Me, Jackie Allen. Before that, new one from pianist Brad Turner. The release is called It's All So, and we heard Glory Days from Brad Turner. These are Sounds of Jazz on the Weekend and sounds of classical music blending it all together. The album is called The Great European Songbook, and here with David Chesky doing kind of a jazzed-up version of Wachet Auf, or Sleepers Awake. David Chesky, here on Weekend Jazz.

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The United States Air Force Airmen of Note from a 2019 release called the Jazz Heritage Series Highlights, featuring Kenny Barron at the piano and the tune Voyage. The U.S. Air Force Airmen of Note. I'm Scott Hanley here with Jazz on Your Weekend. Up next, saxophonist and clarinetist Paquito de Rivera here on the clarinet from this release called La Fleur de Cayenne, joined here by Sebastian Laverde on vibes, and this is Pac-Man in La Pampa. Paquito de Rivera.

The band The Yellow Jackets from their recent release called Fasten Up with Bob Mincer on tenor sax. And that tune was called Unresolved Question from The Yellow Jackets. I'm Scott Hanley with Jazz on Our Weekend. The multi-instrumentalist Alan Chaubert is up next here playing both the piano and trumpet simultaneously with the tune Peace, Peace from his release Just the Three of Us. Alan Chaubert.

Sounds of Jazz on the weekend here with the Shinya Fukumori Trio. The release is called 4-2, A Kiss, and this is When the Day is Done.

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Jared Sims from his new release called Standards. They're an organ trio featuring him on baritone sax and doing A Felicidade. Jared Sims on baritone sax. I'm Scott Hanley here with Jazz on her weekend. New release up next from the Shuffle Demons. Their new release is called Are You Really Real? With Richard Underhill on the alto sax. Here's Ride the Wave, the band The Shuffle Demons on Weekend Jazz.

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I'm Michelle Robbins, taking a look at jazz history and the Gershwin's tune, Nice Work If You Can Get It. The legendary Fred Astaire first introduced the world to Nice Work If You Can Get It in the 1937 movie, Damsel in Distress. The first jazz recording of the work was by Tommy Dorsey 3 weeks after the release of the film. The song was also recorded by several vocalists, but never took off until a relatively unknown singer named Sarah Vaughan recorded it in 1950, giving Nice Work If You Can Get It a place in jazz history. Sassy included the song on her debut recording with the Jimmy Threadgill Orchestra, whose members included trumpeter Miles Davis. Hear your favorite version of Nice Work If You Can Get It on your 24/7 jazz connection, jazzphx.org.

Oh, that's a soulful rendition there of This Masquerade from the Joe Syrian Motor City Jazz Octet, featuring Joe Syrian at the drums, Carl Miragi on baritone sax, and Doug Beavers on trombone. The Joe Syrian Motor City Jazz Octet. Before that, Mark Masters and Billy Harper at the sax from this new release called Dance Eternal Spirits Dance. Billy Harper on tenor sax, Francesca Tanksley at the piano, and there, If One Could Only See, Mark Masters and Billy Harper. I'm Scott Hanley here with Jazz on Your Weekend, turning next to great performances by Frank Sinatra, in this case featuring Bill Miller at the piano, and what a memorable rendition here of One for My Baby and One More for the Road. Frank Sinatra on Weekend Jazz.

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There's no one in the place except you and me.

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Quincy Jones, from early in his career when he went independent to do his own thing, there with Sermonette from the album This Is How I Feel About Jazz, Quincy Jones. Scott Hanley here with Jazz on Your Weekend. Sounds up next from Holly Cole, the title track from her release, No Moon at All. Holly Cole on Weekend Jazz.

That is Carl Allen at the drums from his recent release called Tippin', with Chris Potter on sax and the tune Parker's Mood. These are Sounds of Jazz on our weekend with saxophonist and vocalist Paul Vornhagen, recorded live at the Blue Llama in Ann Arbor with Pat Cronley featured on piano. From this release, here is La Noche from Paul Vornhagen on Weekend Jazz.

Justin Joyce starts us out here at the drums with Ian Harland on vibes and Matt Hall on trombone. And this is Tales of Today's Tomorrow from Justin Joyce.

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the Dave Robbins Big Band newly discovered recordings from the Pacific Northwest, a release out called Happy Faces with Don Clark on the trumpet, and that was Canto de Oriol, the Dave Robbins Big Band. I'm Scott Hanley with Jazz on Your Weekend. New release up next from vocalist Claire Martin called Almost in Your Arms. This one is kind of a duo or a duet, sort of, with Charlie Wood on vocal, with Claire Martin on vocals, and this is called This One's From the Heart. Also featuring on tenor sax, Carl Martin Olmquist. Claire Martin with Charlie Wood on Weekend Jazz.

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Coming to the Nash in downtown Phoenix, enjoy the beautiful sounds of Brazil with guitarist Ike Ramalho and his band Friday night, July 10th at 7, followed by late night no cover with the Vince Kaufman Trio until midnight. Trombonist Lucas Albuquerque, on break from the Frost School of Music in Miami, brings some of his Florida classmates to play with his Phoenix friends in Miami Meets Phoenix, Saturday night, July 11th. The Sunday, July 12th jam session at 6 will be led by pianist Dave Henning. Check out who's playing at the Nash. 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

That is Leon Anderson at the drums, recorded live at Snug Harbor in New Orleans, featuring John Michael Bradford at the trumpet, and the tune Understanding. Leon Anderson, the drummer, leading the date there. Before that, B.G. Adair at the piano from her jazz piano tribute to Peggy Lee, called I Love Being Here With You, and we heard Fever. I'm Scott Hanley with Jazz on Your Weekend. Up next, pianist George Cables from his recent effort called I Hear Echoes, and this is Like a Lover. At the piano, George Cables.

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1: Millions of Americans know trumpeter and bandleader Doug Severinsen as leader of the Tonight Show band with Johnny Carson. Severinsen was nicknamed Little Doc after his father, Dr. Carl Severinsen, a dentist. He originally wanted to play the trombone, but his father wanted him to follow in his footsteps and play violin. When no trombone was available, Doc Jr. picked up the trumpet. A week after his first lesson, 7-year-old Doc Jr. was so good he was invited to join the high school band. Severinsen toured with the Tommy Dorsey, then the Benny Goodman bands in the late 40s. He became a staff musician for NBC, and 5 years after he joined the Tonight Show band, he became the musical director. In 2006, he moved to Mexico and recorded with guitarist Gil Gutierrez, touring with the San Miguel Five. Severinsen performed his final concert at age 92 with the group in 2022. I'm Michelle Robbins. 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

That is vocalist Alyssa Allgood from an album that features Dan Chase at the organ there on the tune By My Side. Really nice sound and very nice tune. Exactly Like You, the release from a few years ago. Alyssa Allgood. I'm Scott Hanley here with Jazz on Our Weekend, turning next to drummer Jonah David from his new release called Waltz for Eli, Jason Arce on tenor sax, and Jake Stiff on guitar, here with a tune by Freddie Hubbard called Little Sunflower, from drummer Jonah David from his new release, Waltz for Eli.

That is saxophonist Cheryl Cassidy from her new release, Gratitude, featuring Christian McBride on bass, Cyrus Chestnut at the piano, and the tune Stick Up from Cheryl Cassidy. Samara Joy joins us now from her recent release called Portrait, and here's Autumn Nocturne, Samara Joy on Weekend Jazz.

Sounds from the influential pianist and educator Frank Kimbrough. This is from recordings done in the early 2000s called 2003 to 2006, and the tune Lula Blue Bye from Frank Kimbrough.

Brian Charette at the organ from his recent release called You Don't Know Jack. Corey Weeds on tenor sax. Brian Charette at the organ. I'm Scott Hanley here with Jazz on Your Weekend. More new music up next. It's Jennifer Lee and the Ever-Expanding Universe. That's the name of the ensemble here, with Glimpse, the name of their release, and the tune, Dave, Don't Mind the Rain. Here's Jennifer Lee and the Ever-Expanding Universe.

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Buddy DeFranco's big break was winning a Tommy Dorsey National Swing Competition in his early teens. The clarinet player's heyday was in the 1940s and 1950s. He was so good, he remained a popular performer, despite the clarinet being in decline at the time. Buddy DeFranco's biggest claim to fame was leading the Glenn Miller Orchestra in the 1960s and 1970s. Hear the music of Buddy DeFranco on Jazz PHX on KJZZ 91.5 HD2 Phoenix.

John Bentley on tenor sax from the release Go Ahead, with Chris Gestrin at the organ, and the tune Don't Be Sad. John Bentley on tenor sax. Before that, pianist Sumi Tunuka, the Sumi Tunuka Trio, and the tune Be the Dance, from a release from a few years back called Long Ago Today. At the bass, that was Rufus Reed, the Sumi Tunuka Trio. I'm Scott Hanley here with Sounds of Jazz on our weekend with the trio known as Beatle Jazz up next. The album is called Reunion because it's the first record they've done in a number of years now. David Kokoski featured at the piano, and out of the annals of the music of the Beatles, here is You've Got to Hide Your Love Away. Sounds of the Beatles here with Beatle Jazz on Weekend Jazz.

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1: 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In his short but eventful life, trumpeter Lee Morgan played with Art Blakey as a teenager, challenged Sonny Stitt in a jam session when he was 15, and was a featured soloist in Dizzy Gillespie's big band for 2 years after he graduated high school. Morgan joined Blakey's band permanently instead of going to college, but left due to a serious drug addiction. When he returned in 63, he immediately went into the recording studio. The band ran out of material to record, and legend has it, Morgan wrote out the Sidewinder on lavatory paper to fill the album out. Sidewinder turned out to be Morgan's biggest hit, and its sales kept Blue Note out of bankruptcy. Morgan was shot and killed by his longtime girlfriend at Slug's Saloon during a break at a gig. He was only 33. Lee Morgan is on your home for jazz 24/7, KJZZ HD2.

That is Frankie Valli with Joey DeFrancesco at the organ from a record they did a number of years ago called A Touch of Jazz. And Frankie Valli and Try a Little Tenderness. I'm Scott Hanley with Jazz on Your Weekend. Recent one up next from Warren Wolf called The History of the Vibraphone. And from it, a tune that featured the vibraphone of Milt Jackson when the Modern Jazz Quartet recorded it called Django, written by John Lewis. Here's Warren Wolf at The Vibes.

Bassist and vocalist Nicky Parrott with the 59th Street Bridge song, also known as Feelin' Groovy. Sounds up next from Vital Information, led by drummer Steve Smith, and the tune What Lies Beyond.

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Charlie Apicella is a top-rated blues and jazz guitarist. B.B. King and Yusef Lateef are among his biggest influences. Charlie Apicella is an influential figure himself. He's worked with the Library of Congress to preserve the works of Ma Rainey, the legendary blues singer and recording artist. Hear the music of Charlie Apicella on Jazz PHX on KJZZ 91.5 HD2 Phoenix.

four women of the saxophone quartet The Empress. They're featuring saxophonist Purim Jean on alto. She's the leader of the ensemble there. Their new release is called Square One, and we heard Yearnin'. MTB before that, that's Brad Maldow at the piano, Mark Turner on sax, and Peter Bernstein on guitar with Maury's Gray Wig from this recent release called Solid Jackson, MTB. I'm Scott Hanley here with Jazz on Your Weekend. Tom Wakeling, the bass player, leads a new release called West by Northwest, featuring Jason Carter on trumpet and Angelou Versace on piano. Here's The Man I Love, Tom Wakeling on Weekend Jazz.

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1: 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Coming to the MIM Music Theater, saxophonist Gerald Albright, nominated for 9 Grammys, brings his smooth sound for 2 shows at 6 and 8 on Sunday, July 12th. Led by Grammy-nominated pianist and composer Omar Sosa, Quarteto Americanos brings together a vibrant fusion of Afro-Cuban jazz, Latin rhythms, and global influences for one show on Thursday night, July 16th. Grammy-winning organist, pianist, composer, and former member of Snarky Puppy, Corey Henry plays for 2 shows at 6:30 and 8:30 on Friday night, July 17th. 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

snap, succumbed, disappeared, disintegrated, vanished. It was adios, I'll be the same, goodbye. Suddenly nobody wanted tulips anymore, and no one

Bassist, composer, and vocalist Jay Leonhart from his release from a few years ago called Joy with Tomoko Ono on piano, and that tune is called Tulips from Jay Leonhart. I'm Scott Hanley. You're listening to Sounds of Jazz on the Weekend. Turning next to a one-time musical director for Maynard Ferguson's Big Bop Nouveau band, Reggie Watkins. His new date is called Rivers, and recorded in the Pittsburgh region where there are a lot of rivers, and he's photographed here with him standing in front of a river to help display that as well. Reggie on trombone, along with Michael Burnaby on piano, Eli Narrog on bass, and Jason Washington Jr. at the drums. Here is Ritual, latest from trombonist Reggie Watkins on Weekend Jazz.

0: Jeepers Creepers.
1: Mel Torme on the vocal there of Jeepers Creepers from a collection called Mel Torme in Hollywood. In this case, with the Al Pellegrini Trio. Al Pellegrini played piano and also clarinet, which he played there on that track with Mel at the piano. Jeepers Creepers. Scott Hanley here with Jazz on the Weekend, and Harry Allen up next on tenor sax, joined by Rosano Sportiello on piano, and It's You or No One.

guitarist Tom Rotella from his new release called Side Hustle, and they're the tune Who Dat. I'm Scott Hanley here with Jazz on Your Weekend. Turning next to a new release by Pittsburgh native trumpeter Benny Benack III. The album is called This Is the Life, and most of it was recorded live at the Blue Llama, a club in Ann Arbor, and also featuring Benny Benack III's father, Benny Benack Jr., on sax, in from Pittsburgh. This one, however, was a studio date, or at least there's no audience present for it. It's called Song for Our Roger. It's kind of an adaptation of the tune Song for Our Father. That was a tune that drummer and Pittsburgh native Roger Humphreys was on for the Horace Silver Band on the album of that name. Here's Benny Benack III with Song for Our Roger on Weekend Jazz.

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Joe Cohn is a mostly self-taught musician. Although he had formal education, he began playing guitar by transcribing recordings by Art Tatum and Clifford Brown. He taught himself to play the double bass and learned to play the trumpet. He's recorded and toured with his father, saxophonist Al Cohn. Hear the music of Joe Cohn on Jazz PHX on KJZZ 91.5 HD2 Phoenix.

Scott Robinson on tenor sax from his release Tenor More and the tune Rainy River. Helen sung there at the organ. We usually hear her here at the piano. That's Scott Robinson on tenor sax. Before that, a vocal from Cindy Winters, whom you may know from her work on Broadway in shows like The Lion King and Hamilton. Well, they're doing music of Lena Horne. From her new release, Cindy Winters sings Lena Horne, and we heard The Rules of the Road. I'm Scott Hanley here with Jazz on Your Weekend, turning next to a recent release here from Ron Ryder, Dia Precioso, the album, and here with Donza Festiva. Here's Ron Ryder.

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On tenor sax, Kirk Edwards, his release, The AKA Project, filled with contrafacts. They're doing what he calls incognito. Kirk Edwards. These are Sounds of Jazz on the Weekend with Dave Stryker up next on guitar from the album Stryker with Strings Goes to the Movies. Sarah Caswell featured on violin here with Low Key Lightly.

Jasmia Horn from her new one called Messages and the tune Happy Livin'. Up next, the David Caffey Jazz Orchestra and One by One.

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Janice Siegel on the vocal, Yaron Gershovsky at the piano, from this recent release called The Colors of My Life. With Every Breath I Take, the tune there. Janice Siegel and Yaron Gershovsky both work together a lot with the vocal group Manhattan Transfer. She one of the four voices and he at the piano. I'm Scott Hanley here with Sounds on the Radio with Win Pung's Akorn up next at the trumpet from the release Time Has Changed. 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

Keyboardist Joe Sample began playing at age 5. While studying piano in college, he formed a group called the Swingsters, modeled on Art Blakey's Jazz Messengers. Joe Sample left school before graduating, choosing to embark on a career that ran into the mid-2010s. He was a pioneer of the electric keyboard. Hear the music of Joe Sample on Jazz PHX on KJZZ 91.5 HD2, Phoenix.

Jackie Allen from her release The Men in My Life, joined by John Mulder on guitar, and a very chill rendition of Come Fly With Me, Jackie Allen. Before that, a new one from pianist Brad Turner. The release is called It's All So, and we heard Glory Days from Brad Turner. These are Sounds of Jazz on the Weekend and Sounds of Classical Music blending it all together. The album is called The Great European Songbook, and here with David Chesky doing kind of a jazzed-up version of Wachet Auf, or Sleepers Awake. David Chesky, here on Weekend Jazz.

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1: Known as the middleweight champion of the tenor saxophone, Hank Mobley was one of the defining voices of hard bop. A founding member of the Jazz Messengers and a cornerstone of Blue Note Records, Mobley performed with Miles Davis, Lee Morgan, Horace Silver, and Art Blakey. His recordings continue to inspire new generations of saxophonists, and his albums like Soul Station, Roll Call, and Workout remain essential listening for anyone exploring the golden age of hard bop. Here's saxophonist Hank Mobley on KJZZ 91.5 HD2 and JazzPHX.org.

The United States Air Force Airmen of Note from a 2019 release called the Jazz Heritage Series Highlights, featuring Kenny Barron at the piano and the tune Voyage. The U.S. Air Force Airmen of Note. I'm Scott Hanley here with Jazz on Your Weekend. Up next, saxophonist and clarinetist Paquito de Rivera here on the clarinet from this release called La Fleur de Cayenne, joined here by Sebastian Laverde on vibes, and this is Pac-Man in La Pampa. Paquito de Rivera.

The band The Yellow Jackets, from their recent release called Fasten Up with Bob Mincer on tenor sax, and that tune was called Unresolved Question from The Yellow Jackets. I'm Scott Hanley with Jazz on Our Weekend. The multi-instrumentalist Alan Chaubert is up next, here playing both the piano and trumpet simultaneously with the tune Peace, Peace, from his release Just the Three of Us, Alan Chaubert.

Sounds of Jazz on the weekend here with the Shinya Fukumori Trio. The release is called For Two, A Kiss, and this is When the Day is Done.

Jared Sims from his new release called Standards. They're an organ trio featuring him on baritone sax and doing A Felicidade. Jared Sims on baritone sax. I'm Scott Hanley here with Jazz on her weekend. New release up next from the Shuffle Demons. Their new release is called Are You Really Real? With Richard Underhill on the alto sax. Here's Ride the Wave, the band The Shuffle Demons on Weekend Jazz.

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Oh, that's a soulful rendition there of This Masquerade from the Joe Sirian Motor City Jazz Octet, featuring Joe Sirian at the drums, Carl Miraggi on baritone sax, and Doug Beavers on trombone. The Joe Sirian Motor City Jazz Octet. Before that, Mark Masters and Billy Harper in the sax from this new release called Dance Eternal Spirits Dance. Billy Harper on tenor sax, Francesca Tanksley at the piano, and there, If One Could Only See, Mark Masters and Billy Harper. I'm Scott Hanley here with Jazz on Your Weekend, turning next to great performances by Frank Sinatra, in this case featuring Bill Miller at the piano, and what a memorable rendition here of One for My Baby and One More for the Road. Frank Sinatra on Weekend Jazz.

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1: 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I'm Michelle Robbins, taking a look at jazz history and the Gershwin's tune, Nice Work If You Can Get It. The legendary Fred Astaire first introduced the world to Nice Work If You Can Get It in the 1937 movie, Damsel in Distress. The first jazz recording of the work was by Tommy Dorsey 3 weeks after the release of the film. The song was also recorded by several vocalists, but never took off until a relatively unknown singer named Sarah Vaughan recorded it in 1950, giving Nice Work If You Can Get It a place in jazz history. Sassy included the song on her debut recording with the Jimmy Threadgill Orchestra, whose members included trumpeter Miles Davis. Hear your favorite version of Nice Work If You Can Get It on your 24/7 jazz connection, jazzphx.org.

Quincy Jones, from early in his career when he went independent to do his own thing, there with Sermonette from the album This Is How I Feel About Jazz, Quincy Jones. Scott Hanley here with Jazz on Your Weekend. Sounds up next from Holly Cole, the title track from her release, No Moon at All. Holly Cole on Weekend Jazz.

That is Carl Allen at the drums from his recent release called Tippin' with Chris Potter on sax and the tune Parker's Mood. These are Sounds of Jazz on our weekend with saxophonist and vocalist Paul Vornhagen, recorded live at the Blue Llama in Ann Arbor with Pat Cronley featured on piano. From this release, here is La Noche from Paul Vornhagen on Weekend Jazz.

Justin Joyce starts us out here at the drums with Ian Harland on vibes and Matt Hall on trombone. And this is Tales of Today's Tomorrow from Justin Joyce.

The Dave Robbins Big Band newly discovered recordings from the Pacific Northwest, a release out called Happy Faces with Don Clark on the trumpet, and that was Canto de Oriole, the Dave Robbins Big Band. I'm Scott Hanley with Jazz on Your Weekend. New release up next from vocalist Claire Martin called Almost in Your Arms. This one is kind of a duo, or a duet, sort of, with Charlie Wood on vocal, with Claire Martin on vocals, and this is called This One's From the Heart. Also featuring on tenor sax, Carl Martin Olmquist. Claire Martin with Charlie Wood on Weekend Jazz.

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That is Leon Anderson at the drums, recorded live at Snug Harbor in New Orleans, featuring John Michael Bradford at the trumpet and the tune Understanding. Leon Anderson, the drummer, leading the date there. Before that, B.G. Adair at the piano from her jazz piano tribute to Peggy Lee called I Love Being Here With You, and we heard Fever. I'm Scott Hanley with Jazz on Your Weekend. Up next, pianist George Cables from his recent effort called I Hear Echoes, and this is Like a Lover. At the piano, George Cables.

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1: 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Coming to the Nash in downtown Phoenix, enjoy the beautiful sounds of Brazil with guitarist Ike Ramalho and his band Friday night, July 10th at 7, followed by late night no cover with the Vince Kaufman Trio until midnight. Trombonist Lucas Albuquerque, on break from the Frost School of Music in Miami, brings some of his Florida classmates to play with his Phoenix friends in Miami Meets Phoenix, Saturday night, July 11th. The Sunday, July 12th jam session at 6 will be led by pianist Dave Henning. Check out who's playing at the Nash. Visit our online events calendar at jazzphx.org.

That is vocalist Alyssa Allgood from an album that features Dan Chase at the organ there on the tune By My Side. Really nice sound and very nice tune. Exactly Like You, the release from a few years ago. Alyssa Allgood. I'm Scott Hanley here with Jazz on Our Weekend. Turning next to drummer Jonah David from his new release called Waltz for Eli. Jason Arce on tenor sax and Jake Stiff on guitar. Here with a tune by Freddie Hubbard called Little Sunflower. From drummer Jonah David from his new release, Waltz for Eli.

That is saxophonist Cheryl Cassidy from her new release, Gratitude, featuring Christian McBride on bass, Cyrus Chestnut at the piano, and the tune Stick Up from Cheryl Cassidy. Samara Joy joins us now from her recent release called Portrait, and here's Autumn Nocturne, Samara Joy on Weekend Jazz.

Sounds from the influential pianist and educator Frank Kimbrough. This is from recordings done in the early 2000s called 2003 to 2006, and the tune Lula Blue By from Frank Kimbrough.

Brian Charette at the organ from his recent release called You Don't Know Jack. Corey Weeds on tenor sax. Brian Charette at the organ. I'm Scott Hanley here with Jazz on Your Weekend. More new music up next. It's Jennifer Lee and the Ever-Expanding Universe. That's the name of the ensemble here, with Glimpse, the name of their release, and the tune, Dave, Don't Mind the Rain. Here's Jennifer Lee and the Ever-Expanding Universe.

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Millions of Americans know trumpeter and bandleader Doc Severinsen as leader of the Tonight Show band with Johnny Carson. Severinsen was nicknamed Little Doc after his father, Dr. Carl Severinsen, a dentist. He originally wanted to play the trombone, but his father wanted him to follow in his footsteps and play violin. When no trombone was available, Doc Jr. picked up the trumpet. A week after his first lesson, 7-year-old Doc Jr. was so good he was invited to join the high school band. Severinsen toured with the Tommy Dorsey, then the Benny Goodman bands in the late 40s. He became a staff musician for NBC, and 5 years after he joined the Tonight Show band, he became the musical director. In 2006, he moved to Mexico and recorded with guitarist Gil Gutierrez, touring with the San Miguel Five. Severinsen performed his final concert at age 92 with the group in 2022. I'm Michelle Robbins. 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

John Bentley on tenor sax from the release Go Ahead, with Chris Gestrin at the organ, and the tune Don't Be Sad. John Bentley on tenor sax. Before that, pianist Sumi Tunuka, the Sumi Tunuka Trio, and the tune Be the Dance, from a release from a few years back called Long Ago Today. At the bass, that was Rufus Reed, the Sumi Tunuka Trio. I'm Scott Hanley here with Sounds of Jazz on our weekend with the trio known as Beatle Jazz up next. The album is called Reunion because it's the first record they've done in a number of years now. David Kokoski featured at the piano, and out of the annals of the music of the Beatles, here is You've Got to Hide Your Love Away. Sounds of the Beatles here with Beatle Jazz on Weekend Jazz.

Buddy DeFranco's big break was winning a Tommy Dorsey National Swing Competition in his early teens. The clarinet player's heyday was in the 1940s and 1950s. He was so good, he remained a popular performer, despite the clarinet being in decline at the time. Buddy DeFranco's biggest claim to fame was leading the Glenn Miller Orchestra in the 1960s and 1970s. Hear the music of Buddy DeFranco on Jazz PHX on KJZZ 91.5 HD2 Phoenix.

That is Frankie Valli with Joey DeFrancesco at the organ from a record they did a number of years ago called A Touch of Jazz. And Frankie Valli and Try a Little Tenderness. I'm Scott Hanley with Jazz on Your Weekend. Recent one up next from Warren Wolf called The History of the Vibraphone, and from it, a tune that featured the vibraphone of Milt Jackson when the Modern Jazz Quartet recorded it called Django, written by John Lewis. Here's Warren Wolf at The Vibes.

Bassist and vocalist Nicky Parrott with the 59th Street Bridge song, also known as Feelin' Groovy. Sounds up next from Vital Information, led by drummer Steve Smith, and the tune What Lies Beyond.

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Scott Hamilton on the tenor sax from his recent release called Looking Back, recorded in Europe with Jan Lundgren at the piano. The tune, Tune Up, from Scott Hamilton. These are Sounds of Jazz on the Weekend. I'm Scott Hanley, and here's new music from Sandra May Lux. Seasons in Jazz, the release, and here's Are We Having Fun? Sandra May Lux.

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In his short but eventful life, trumpeter Lee Morgan played with Art Blakey as a teenager, challenged Sonny Stitt.

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Four women of the saxophone quartet The Empress. They're featuring saxophonist Purim Jean on alto. She's the leader of the ensemble there. Their new release is called Square One, and we heard Yearning. MTB before that, that's Brad Meldow at the piano, Mark Turner on sax, and Peter Bernstein on guitar with Maury's Gray Wig from this recent release called Solid Jackson, MTB. I'm Scott Hanley here with Jazz on Your Weekend. Tom Wakeling, the bass player, leads a new release called West by Northwest, featuring Jason Carter on trumpet and Angelou Versace on piano. Here's The Man I Love, Tom Wakeling on Weekend Jazz.

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1: Charlie Apicella is a top-rated blues and jazz guitarist. B.B. King and Yusef Lateef are among his biggest influences. Charlie Apicella is an influential figure himself. He's worked with the Library of Congress to preserve the works of Ma Rainey, the legendary blues singer and recording artist. Hear the music of Charlie Apicella on Jazz PHX on KJZZ 91.5 HD2, Phoenix.

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People would do anything to raise a little cash, anything to get a hand in. Soon the Dutch economy was all tied up in tulips, prices soared into the sky. People mortgaged, bought and sold, they begged, they borrowed like cajoled, they would do anything to buy. 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

so everybody started suing everybody else. 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Everybody started dragging everybody

Bassist, composer, and vocalist Jay Leonhart from his release from a few years ago called Joy with Tomoko Ono on piano, and that tune is called Tulips from Jay Leonhart. I'm Scott Hanley. You're listening to Sounds of Jazz on the Weekend. Turning next to a one-time musical director for Maynard Ferguson's Big Bop Nouveau band, Reggie Watkins. His new date is called Rivers and recorded in the Pittsburgh region where there are a lot of rivers, and he's photographed here with him standing in front of a river to help display that as well. Reggie on trombone, along with Michael Burnaby on piano, Eli Narrog on bass, and Jason Washington Jr. at the drums. Here is Ritual, latest from trombonist Reggie Watkins on Weekend Jazz.

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1: Mel Torme on the vocal there of Jeepers Creepers from a collection called Mel Torme in Hollywood. In this case, with the Al Pellegrini Trio. Al Pellegrini played piano and also clarinet, which he played there on that track with Mel at the piano. Jeepers Creepers. Scott Hanley here with Jazz on the Weekend, and Harry Allen up next on tenor sax, joined by Rosano Sportiello on piano, and It's You or No One.

guitarist Tom Rotella from his new release called Side Hustle, and they're the tune Who Dat. I'm Scott Hanley here with Jazz on Your Weekend, turning next to a new release by Pittsburgh native trumpeter Benny Benack III. The album is called This Is the Life, and most of it was recorded live at the Blue Llama, a club in Ann Arbor, and also featuring Benny Benack III's father, Benny Benack Jr., on sax, in from Pittsburgh. This one, however, was a studio date, or at least there's no audience present for it. It's called Song for Our Roger. It's kind of an adaptation of the tune Song for Our Father. That was a tune that drummer and Pittsburgh native Roger Humphreys was on for the Horace Silver Band on the album of that name. Here's Benny Benack III with Song for Our Roger on Weekend Jazz.

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0: This is Jazz in Phoenix, 91.5 HD2 and jazzphx.org. Coming to the MIM Music Theater, saxophonist Gerald Albright, nominated for 9 Grammys, brings his smooth sound for 2 shows at 6 and 8 on Sunday, July 12th. Led by Grammy-nominated pianist and composer Omar Sosa, Quarteto Americanos brings together a vibrant fusion of Afro-Cuban jazz, Latin rhythms, and global influences for one show on Thursday night, July 16th. 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
1: A 1, a 2, a 1, 2, 3.

Scott Robinson on tenor sax from his release Tenor More and the tune Rainy River. Helen sung there at the organ. We usually hear her here at the piano. That's Scott Robinson on tenor sax. Before that, a vocal from Cindy Winters, whom you may know from her work on Broadway in shows like The Lion King and Hamilton. Well, they're doing music of Lena Horne from her new release, Cindy Winters Sings Lena Horne, and we heard The Rules of the Road. I'm Scott Hanley here with Jazz on Your Weekend. Turning next to a recent release here from Ron Ryder, Dia Precioso, the album, and here with Donza Festiva. Here's Ron Ryder.

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1: Joe Cohn is a mostly self-taught musician. Although he had formal education, he began playing guitar by transcribing recordings by Art Tatum and Clifford Brown. He taught himself to play the double bass and learned to play the trumpet. He's recorded and toured with his father, saxophonist Al Cohn. 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

On Tenor Sax, Kirk Edwards has released the AKA Project, filled with contrafacts. They're doing what he calls incognito. Kirk Edwards. These are Sounds of Jazz on the Weekend with Dave Stryker up next on guitar from the album Stryker with Strings Goes to the Movies. Sarah Caswell featured on violin here with Low Key Lightly.

Jasmia Horn from her new one called Messages and the tune Happy Livin'. Up next, the David Caffey Jazz Orchestra and One by One.

Janice Siegel on the vocal, Yaron Gershovsky at the piano, from this recent release called The Colors of My Life. With Every Breath I Take, the tune there. Janice Siegel and Yaron Gershovsky both work together a lot with the vocal group Manhattan Transfer. She one of the four voices and he at the piano. I'm Scott Hanley here with Sounds on the Radio with Win Pung's Akorn up next at the trumpet from the release Time Has Changed. This is Theme for Ernie.

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Jackie Allen from her release The Men in My Life, joined by John Mulder on guitar, and a very chill rendition of Come Fly With Me, Jackie Allen. Before that, new one from pianist Brad Turner. The release is called It's All So, and we heard Glory Days from Brad Turner. These are Sounds of Jazz on the Weekend and sounds of classical music blending it all together. The album is called The Great European Songbook, and here with David Chesky doing kind of a jazzed-up version of Wachet Auf, or Sleepers Awake. David Chesky, here on Weekend Jazz.

Keyboardist Joe Sample began playing at age 5. While studying piano in college, he formed a group called the Swingsters, modeled on Art Blakey's Jazz Messengers. Joe Sample left school before graduating, choosing to embark on a career that ran into the mid-2010s. He was a pioneer of the electric keyboard. Hear the music of Joe Sample on Jazz PHX on KJZZ 91.5 HD2, Phoenix.

The United States Air Force Airmen of Note from a 2019 release called the Jazz Heritage Series Highlights, featuring Kenny Barron at the piano and the tune Voyage. The U.S. Air Force Airmen of Note. I'm Scott Hanley here with Jazz on Your Weekend. Up next, saxophonist and clarinetist Paquito de Rivera here on the clarinet from this release called La Fleur de Cayenne, joined here by Sebastian Laverde on vibes, and this is Pac-Man in La Pampa. Paquito de Rivera.

The band The Yellow Jackets, from their recent release called Fasten Up, with Bob Mincer on tenor sax. And that tune was called Unresolved Question from The Yellow Jackets. I'm Scott Hanley with Jazz on Our Weekend. The multi-instrumentalist Alan Chaubert is up next, here playing both the piano and trumpet simultaneously with the tune Peace, Peace, from his release Just the Three of Us. Alan Chaubert.

Sounds of Jazz on the weekend here with the Shinya Fukumori Trio. The release is called 4-2, A Kiss, and this is When the Day is Done.

Jared Sims from his new release called Standards. They're an organ trio featuring him on baritone sax and doing A Felicidade. Jared Sims on baritone sax. I'm Scott Hanley here with Jazz on her weekend. New release up next from the Shuffle Demons. Their new release is called Are You Really Real? With Richard Underhill on the alto sax. Here's Ride the Wave, the band The Shuffle Demons on Weekend Jazz.

Known as the middleweight champion of the tenor saxophone, Hank Mobley was one of the defining voices of hard bop. A founding member of the Jazz Messengers and a cornerstone of Blue Note Records, Mobley performed with Miles Davis, Lee Morgan, Horace Silver, and Art Blakey. His recordings continue to inspire new generations of saxophonists, and his albums like Soul Station, Roll Call, and Workout remain essential listening for anyone exploring the golden age of hard bop. Here's saxophonist Hank Mobley on KJZZ 91.5 HD2 and JazzPHX.org.

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Oh, that's a soulful rendition there of This Masquerade from the Joe Sirian Motor City Jazz Octet, featuring Joe Sirian at the drums, Carl Miragi on baritone sax, and Doug Beavers on trombone. The Joe Sirian Motor City Jazz Octet. Before that, Mark Masters and Billy Harper in the sax from this new release called Dance Eternal Spirits Dance. Billy Harper on tenor sax, Francesca Tanksley at the piano, and there, If One Could Only See, Mark Masters and Billy Harper. I'm Scott Hanley here with Jazz on Your Weekend, turning next to great performances by Frank Sinatra, in this case featuring Bill Miller at the piano, and what a memorable rendition here of One for My Baby and One More for the Road. Frank Sinatra on Weekend Jazz.

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Quincy Jones, from early in his career when he went independent to do his own thing, there with Sermonette from the album This Is How I Feel About Jazz, Quincy Jones. Scott Hanley here with Jazz on Your Weekend. Sounds up next from Holly Cole, the title track from her release, No Moon at All. Holly Cole on Weekend Jazz.

That is Carl Allen at the drums from his recent release called Tippin' with Chris Potter on sax and the tune Parker's Mood. These are Sounds of Jazz on our weekend with saxophonist and vocalist Paul Vornhagen, recorded live at the Blue Llama in Ann Arbor with Pat Cronley featured on piano. From this release, here is La Noche from Paul Vornhagen on Weekend Jazz.

Justin Joyce starts us out here at the drums with Ian Harland on vibes and Matt Hall on trombone. And this is Tales of Today's Tomorrow from Justin Joyce.

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The Dave Robbins Big Band newly discovered recordings from the Pacific Northwest, a release out called Happy Faces with Don Clark on the trumpet, and that was Canto de Oriole, the Dave Robbins Big Band. I'm Scott Hanley with Jazz on Your Weekend. New release up next from vocalist Claire Martin called Almost in Your Arms. This one is kind of a duo or a duet, sort of, with Charlie Wood on vocal, with Claire Martin on vocals, and this is called This One's From the Heart. Also featuring on tenor sax, Carl Martin Olmquist. Claire Martin with Charlie Wood on Weekend Jazz.

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1: 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I'm Michelle Robbins, taking a look at jazz history and the Gershwin's tune, Nice Work If You Can Get It. The legendary Fred Astaire first introduced the world to Nice Work If You Can Get It in the 1937 movie, Damsel in Distress. The first jazz recording of the work was by Tommy Dorsey 3 weeks after the release of the film. The song was also recorded by several vocalists, but never took off until a relatively unknown singer named Sarah Vaughan recorded it in 1950, giving Nice Work If You Can Get It a place in jazz history. Sassy included the song on her debut recording with the Jimmy Threadgill Orchestra, whose members included trumpeter Miles Davis. Hear your favorite version of Nice Work If You Can Get It on your 24/7 jazz connection, jazzphx.org.

That is Leon Anderson at the drums, recorded live at Snug Harbor in New Orleans, featuring John Michael Bradford at the trumpet and the tune Understanding. Leon Anderson, the drummer, leading the date there. Before that, B.G. Adair at the piano from her jazz piano tribute to Peggy Lee called I Love Being Here With You, and we heard Fever. I'm Scott Hanley with Jazz on Your Weekend. Up next, pianist George Cables from his recent effort called I Hear Echoes, and this is Like a Lover. At the piano, George Cables.

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That is vocalist Alyssa Allgood from an album that features Dan Chase at the organ there on the tune By My Side. Really nice sound and very nice tune. Exactly Like You, the release from a few years ago. Alyssa Allgood. I'm Scott Hanley here with Jazz on Our Weekend. Turning next to drummer Jonah David from his new release called Waltz for Eli. Jason Arce on tenor sax and Jake Stiff on guitar. Here with a tune by Freddie Hubbard called Little Sunflower. From drummer Jonah David from his new release, Waltz for Eli.

That is saxophonist Cheryl Cassidy from her new release, Gratitude, featuring Christian McBride on bass, Cyrus Chestnut at the piano, and the tune Stick Up from Cheryl Cassidy. Samara Joy joins us now from her recent release called Portrait, and here's Autumn Nocturne, Samara Joy on Weekend Jazz.

Sounds from the influential pianist and educator Frank Kimbrough. This is from recordings done in the early 2000s called 2003 to 2006, and the tune Lullaby from Frank Kimbrough.

Brian Charette at the organ from his recent release called You Don't Know Jack. Corey Weeds on tenor sax. Brian Charette at the organ. I'm Scott Hanley here with Jazz on Your Weekend. More new music up next. It's Jennifer Lee and the Ever-Expanding Universe. That's the name of the ensemble here, with Glimpse, the name of their release, and the tune, Dave, Don't Mind the Rain. Here's Jennifer Lee and the Ever-Expanding Universe.

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Coming to the Nash in downtown Phoenix, enjoy the beautiful sounds of Brazil with guitarist Ike Ramalho and his band Friday night, July 10th at 7, followed by late night no cover with the Vince Kaufman Trio until midnight. Trombonist Lucas Albuquerque, on break from the Frost School of Music in Miami, brings some of his Florida classmates to play with his Phoenix friends in Miami Meets Phoenix, Saturday night, July 11th. The Sunday, July 12th jam session at 6 will be led by pianist Dave Henning. Check out who's playing at the Nash. 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

John Bentley on tenor sax from the release Go Ahead, with Chris Gestrin at the organ, and the tune Don't Be Sad. John Bentley on tenor sax. Before that, pianist Sumi Tunuka, the Sumi Tunuka Trio, and the tune Be the Dance, from a release from a few years back called Long Ago Today. At the bass, that was Rufus Reed, the Sumi Tunuka Trio. I'm Scott Hanley here with Sounds of Jazz on our weekend with the trio known as Beatle Jazz up next. The album is called Reunion because it's the first record they've done in a number of years now. David Kokoski featured at the piano, and out of the annals of the music of the Beatles, here is You've Got to Hide Your Love Away. Sounds of the Beatles here with Beatle Jazz on Weekend Jazz.

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1: Millions of Americans know trumpeter and bandleader Doc Severinsen as leader of the Tonight Show band with Johnny Carson. Severinsen was nicknamed Little Doc after his father, Dr. Carl Severinsen, a dentist. He originally wanted to play the trombone, but his father wanted him to follow in his footsteps and play violin. When no trombone was available, Doc Jr. picked up the trumpet. A week after his first lesson, 7-year-old Doc Jr. was so good he was invited to join the high school band. Severinsen toured with the Tommy Dorsey, then the Benny Goodman bands in the late 40s. He became a staff musician for NBC, and 5 years after he joined the Tonight Show band, he became the musical director. In 2006, he moved to Mexico and recorded with guitarist Gil Gutierrez, touring with the San Miguel Five. Severinsen performed his final concert at age 92 with the group in 2022. I'm Michelle Robbins. 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

That is Frankie Valli with Joey DeFrancesco at the organ from a record they did a number of years ago called A Touch of Jazz. And Frankie Valli and Try a Little Tenderness. I'm Scott Hanley with Jazz on Your Weekend. Recent one up next from Warren Wolf called The History of the Vibraphone. And from it, a tune that featured the vibraphone of Milt Jackson when the Modern Jazz Quartet recorded it called Django, written by John Lewis. Here's Warren Wolf at The Vibes.

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Sounds up next from Vital Information, led by drummer Steve Smith, and the tune What Lies Beyond.